Of course I can dance, of course I can dance. I'm sure I can dance, I'm sure I can dance, I can dance.

when you left, you took his pride away. You know he'll never let you break away so easily. You'll have to fight.